day. There's Maureen, she's on the drum, she's having a lot of fun. Let's hear it for Mo Tucker. Beat those skins for everyone. There is Sterling Morrison, he's playing the guitar. He's a guitar hero, kick their asses really far. Now you got here, John and me.

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1: 34esima festa di Radio Onda d'Urto, dal 5 al 22 agosto, area festa di Via Serenissima a Brescia. 18 serate di socialità libera, dibattiti, incontri, musica live con diversi palchi, libri, autoproduzioni, enogastronomia, confronto e scambio reciproco. Dal 5 al 22 agosto all'area feste di Via Serenissima a Brescia ritorna per la 34esima volta la festa di Radio Onda d'Urto. Non mancate.
2: Finally there is agreement on what or who is beautiful. Still the nagging question remains. What is beauty?
3: Something you feel.
2: Like what?
3: God, people in love. People that are in love, people that can love. Things God created. Which is all of us. Everything. There is nothing ugly. There are people that other people consider unattractive. Scars all over their body, or I don't know. I know that there are people out there that consider me beautiful. I know my parents do. I know my friends do. But I think if I woke up tomorrow and found out I had leprosy or something, and I had to get an arm cut off or something like that, I would still be beautiful. Looks-wise, because in today's society, looks is almost everything. And people that are beautiful have it just as hard as people who are, quote, ugly. I think I'm beautiful just because my friends and my family think I am, and because I have confidence in myself and I believe that I can do anything that I want to do. I don't know, a lot of people just don't have that belief in themselves, or they don't have the opportunity that we all do. I think it takes beauty in somebody to see

buildings are burning are not just for our brother George Floyd. 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

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Bring it back and resume. Flashing spirit like a flashing time. Mama said don't lose your head, your mind. 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Justice now, just inverse time. 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This a long one, life gun, neck gun, smoke a gun, all in one fire gun. 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We overcome. Bring it back and rewind. They gonna blow it up like Oppenheim.

it be a labor of love. A labor it is. Working the night shift, mills of music venues, clubs, and bars. Farmers of feelings, trumpet trigger fingers, grappling brass valves, prodding, pressing, deafened by the rattling roar in ahead. Toiled by a tired heart, resting between the swinging rounds of rhythms. Bless the drummer's hands. Trolling a kit on the subway in the snow. The keys player's fingers homesick for cityscapes. Maraca wrists, clap stack, duct taped instruments. The message as the medium. Everything is practice for stopping bullets, blossoming heartbeats, freedom music. While the Republicoons and the Democrazies argue the complexion of money, we float between classes and corners, from caviar to canned beans. E minor is a relative of G major. They family. In soundcheck, we split the difference, just a tad of reverb, EQ the wedge, living upright in the basement, a backwards world, music that wrinkles time, reporting live from the poet's eye, hand-me-down sounds found by an ear to the underground, shedding off-the-cuff poems on napkins using hotel pens, a language in my mouth, juggling rotten wisdom teeth, fluorescent folks singing the scab of running scales, a sore throat at the merch table, selling seashells that carry the sound of slave ships docked by the seashore. When your address is your suitcase.

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1: I'd like to do a song of great social and political import. 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Oh Lord, won't you buy me a Mercedes Benz? 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So oh Lord, won't you buy me a Mercedes Benz? Oh Lord, won't you buy me a color TV? 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Oh Lord, won't you buy me a night on the town? I'm counting on you, Lord. Please don't let me down. Prove that you love me and buy the next round. Oh Lord, won't you buy me a night on the town? Everybody, oh Lord, won't you buy me a Mercedes Benz? My friends all drive Porsches, I must make amends. Worked hard all my lifetime, no help from my friends. So oh Lord, won't you buy me a Mercedes Benz? 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
1: I'd like to do a song of great social and political import. It goes like this. Oh Lord, won't you buy me a Mercedes Benz? My friends all drive Porsches, I must make amends. Worked hard all my lifetime, no help from my friends. So oh Lord, won't you buy me a Mercedes Benz? Oh Lord, won't you buy me a color TV? Dialing $4 is trying to find me. I wait for delivery each day until 3. So, oh Lord, won't you buy me a color TV? Oh Lord, won't you buy me a night on the town? I'm counting on you, Lord. Please don't let me down. Prove that you love me and buy the next round. Oh Lord, won't you buy me a night on the town? Everybody, oh Lord, won't you buy me a Mercedes Benz? My friends all drive Porsches, I must make amends. Worked hard all my lifetime, no help from my friends. So oh Lord, won't you buy me a Mercedes Benz? That's it.

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1: Ladies and gentlemen, we interrupt our program of dance music to bring you a special bulletin from the Intercontinental Radio News. Several explosions of incandescent gas occurring at regular intervals on the planet Mars confirms Farrell's observation and describes the phenomenon as, quote, like a jet of blue flame shot from a gun, unquote.
2: Flash in the sky was visible within a radius of several hundred miles.
1: Ladies and gentlemen, I have just been informed that we have finally established communication with an eyewitness of the tragedy.
3: Ladies and gentlemen, this is terrific. Never seen anything like it.
1: The strange creatures, after unleashing their deadly assault, crawled back in their pit and made no attempt to prevent the efforts of the firemen to recover the bodies and extinguish the fire. The office of the director of the National Red Cross reports 10 units of Red Cross emergency

The world as we know it has perished. Mother Nature has taken back what is hers. But in this demolished world, one person found the key to survive. After discovering advanced AI technology known as X. He reveals the path to a new era, and a new world is set to rise from the ashes. Are you ready to join the Maddox tribe?

The world as we know it has perished. Mother Nature has taken back what is hers. But in this demolished world, one person found the key to survive. After discovering advanced AI technology known as X. He reveals the path to a new era, and a new world is set to rise from the ashes. Are you ready to join the Maddox tribe?